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The Rebel Yell with Billy Idol here on a Tuesday. I've got Blind Melon and Bon Jovi straight ahead. It's the Jay Giles Band.

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There's Bon Jovi and WWE Road to Survivor Series War Games coming to the Cross Insurance Arena in Portland, November 5th. It's the first time the WWE has been in Portland in 3 years. You're going to have Cody Rhodes and CM Punk and Liv Morgan and many others, and you can win a pair of tickets to go see live WWE action if you're the first person to correctly answer Holly's Frankly Impossible question at 6 a.m. tomorrow morning here on 107.5 Frank FM.

Hey, it's Holly, and it's officially spooky season, Frank Nation. So tomorrow morning, I'm hoping that you'll join me on the show and tell me about your favorite Halloween costume ever. 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

0: 107.5 Frank FM, 80s, 90s, and more. Bananarama and Cruel Summer. Before that, it was Paul McCartney. And, McCartney made a phone call to Phil Collins. And reportedly, the issues have been resolved. Phil Collins revealing that he got that unexpected phone call from Paul, and they have cleared the air after years of tension. The feud between Phil and Paul began with an awkward exchange backstage at Queen's Jubilee concert in 2002. Collins admitted that he may have overreacted when McCartney referred to him as our little Phil and held onto that grievance for years. Yeah, sometimes just a few words can cut deep.
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9: From the MB Tractor Weather Center, here's Maine's total weather from Channel 8.
10: Conditions will be cool and bright, and winds will start to die down this evening. The calm winds will allow for frost to form overnight in areas along the coast that have not had their first frost of the season yet. Temperatures will drop into the low 30s and upper 20s in northern areas. After the cool morning on Wednesday, temperatures will return to seasonable. From Channel 8, I'm meteorologist Ann Badowski, bringing you Maine's total weather.
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Answer 10 questions correctly within 60 seconds. 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

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And oh, what a lineup we have. Hall & Oates, Scorpions, and Tom Petty to name a few. Right now, it's the Red Hot Chili Peppers on Frank.

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Agricultural displays, demos, games, the Midway food, oh, much, much more. 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

Hey, it's Holly, and it's officially spooky season, Frank Nation. So tomorrow morning, I'm hoping that you'll join me on the show and tell me about your favorite Halloween costume ever. 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

0: 107.5 Frank FM, 80s, 90s, and more. The Go-Go's, our lips are sealed. I'm going to be honest with you. I'm a Red Sox fan, so me having a like for either the Tampa Bay Rays or the New York Yankees, it really doesn't exist. You know, I don't care for either team. However, I am rooting for Tampa Bay for one reason and one reason only. I have a friend of mine who's an obnoxious Yankee fan, and I say that with all kindness. And when the Yankees eliminated the Red Sox, he waited to text me at 4:30 in the morning, which, by the way, woke me up from a night's sleep. I was having a very pleasant dream, and he woke me up just to, you know, kind of rub it in as an obnoxious New York Yankee fan would do. So the fact that the Yankees have committed more errors than scored runs in their first two games, oh, yes, I'm putting together a list. And when the Yankees are officially eliminated, hopefully tomorrow night, I'll send that text out at around 3 a.m. in the morning.
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17: Conditions will be cool and bright, and winds will start to die down this evening. The calm winds will allow for frost to form overnight in areas along the coast that have not had their first frost of the season yet. Temperatures will drop into the low 30s and upper 20s in northern areas. After the cool morning on Wednesday, temperatures will return to seasonable. From Channel 8, I'm meteorologist Ann Badowski, bringing you Maine's total weather.
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There's Tommy Two-Tone, The Cure, Guns N' Roses, and Don Henley straight ahead. Here's Paula Abdul on Frank.

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Guns N' Roses and Roger Waters presents Legacy, a Pink Floyd show, Mural Auditorium in Portland, coming up on April 9th. Celebrate Pink Floyd's defining 70s work. The band is being led by

Hey, it's Holly, and it's officially spooky season, Frank Nation. So tomorrow morning, I'm hoping that you'll join me on the show and tell me about your favorite Halloween costume ever. Let's hear it tomorrow morning at 8:30 on Frank FM.

0: 107.5 Crank FM, 80s, 90s, and more. When in Rome, the promise. I'm not going to lie to you. I love the movie Caddyshack. It has, of course, Ted Knight and Rodney Dangerfield, Chevy Chase, Bill Murray, and Michael O'Keefe played Danny Noonan in the classic, which came out in 1980. However, it was filmed in 1979. And during a recent interview with Page Six, Michael O'Keefe shared that there was a lot of cocaine on the set, claiming that the drug was even accounted for in the movie's budget. It was listed as miscellaneous item. Oh, my goodness. He said that, when he goes back and watches the film, he could tell you which scenes he was high on cocaine that were recorded. And he says he kind of cringes when he sees it, not happy about it. He does report that after that movie, he gave up cocaine because a member of that movie, the co-writer and producer, Doug Kinney, died at the age of 33, and it was related to cocaine use. So, cocaine in Caddyshack, which kind of explains some of it. I didn't know, question about it, but Michael Keefe walking away from it after that point. Whitesnake and the Smashing Pumpkins, straight ahead here, 107.5 Frank FM.
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5: From the MB Tractor Weather Center, here's Maine's total weather from Channel 8.
6: Conditions will be cool and bright, and winds will start to die down this evening. The calm winds will allow for frost to form overnight in areas along the coast that have not had their first frost of the season yet. Temperatures will drop into the low 30s and upper 20s in northern areas. After the cool morning on Wednesday, temperatures will return to seasonable. From Channel 8, I'm meteorologist Ann Badowski, bringing you Maine's total weather.
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107.5 Frank FM, 80s, 90s, and more. There's Queen and Crazy, the little thing called Love. When I think of Queen, I think of, obviously, Freddie Mercury. But Brian May has kept the band going, and he decided that he's going to stop touring with Queen due to personal reasons and a desire to focus on family and other interests. He hinted at Queen's future involvement in interactive projects, possibly involving immersive experiences, but Brian expressed concerns about using AI technology. We've got Whitney Houston, Ozzy, and Genesis straight ahead. You're the Cranberries on Frank FM.

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I'm Frank.

Hey, it's Holly, and it's officially spooky season, Frank Nation. So tomorrow morning, I'm hoping that you'll join me on the show and tell me about your favorite Halloween costume ever. 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

0: Cause I gotta have faith. Ooh, I gotta have faith. Cause I gotta have faith. I gotta have faith. 107.5 Frank FM, 80s, 90s, and more with George Michael and Faith. And Elvis Costello, 50 years ago, released his first studio album, My Aim Is True. And to celebrate, he's releasing a new expanded edition. Matter of fact, that's going to be released on Friday, October 16th. The box set will include 5 CDs, a 72-page liner essay by Costello, unseen photos, handwritten lyrics, and diary entries from 1976. And also, it will have a 2026 remastered of the original album on vinyl and a 180-gram black vinyl edition, and that's all part of the box set, again, being released on October 16th.
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14: From the MB Tractor Weather Center, here's Maine's total weather from Channel 8.
15: Conditions will be cool and bright, and winds will start to die down this evening. The calm winds will allow for frost to form overnight in areas along the coast that have not had their first frost of the season yet. Temperatures will drop into the low 30s and upper 20s in northern areas. After the cool morning on Wednesday, temperatures will return to seasonable. From Channel 8, I'm meteorologist Ann Badowski, bringing you Maine's total weather.
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And don't forget, Holly's going to be at the Freiburg Fair tomorrow from 1 until 3. 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

0: Number 8 this morning. You ready to take on this morning's $1,000 minute?
1: I will try my hardest.
0: I bet you're going to do a fantastic job this morning, my friend. So, of course, that timer, it's going to start up as soon as I ask that very first question. Remember, if you don't know the answer to a question, please quickly say pass, and we'll go back to that question if we have any time left. If you get all 10 questions answered correctly before that minute timer buzzes, you'll win $1,000. Get at least 5 correct answers, and you win a Frank prize pack. Wishing you wicked good luck this morning, Brock. You
1: okay,
0: ready?
1: Let's go.
0: All right, let's do this thing. Blinded by the Light by Manfred Mann's Earth Band was originally written and recorded by what singer? What city is further to the east, Miami, Florida, or Pittsburgh, Pennsylvania?
1: Miami, Florida.
0: What U.S. president is on the nickel?
1: Franklin?
0: Do you take your hot cocoa with or without marshmallows?
1: With marshmallows.
0: How many claws does a crab have?
1: 8.
0: What is the base unit for amount of substance?
1: Pass.
0: Johnny Gilbert has been announcer for what game show since 1984?
1: Pass.
0: This truck company was founded by T.A. Peterman.
1: Peterbilt.
0: What 1994 movie starred Woody Harrelson and Juliette Lewis? Oh, we got time right there. Not quite enough for the Frank prize pack this morning, Brock. Man, these were doozies. Some tough ones on a Tuesday. Blinded by the Light by Manfred Mann's Earth Band was originally written and recorded by The Boss. Bruce Springsteen wrote and recorded that tune first. Pittsburgh, Pennsylvania is actually further east than Miami, Florida. Thomas Jefferson is the U.S. president on the nickel. A crab has 2 claws. This one tripped me up. What is the base unit for amount of substance? That would be mole. Johnny Gilbert has been the announcer for Jeopardy since 1984. And we ran out of time on this one. The 1994 movie that starred Woody Harrelson and Juliette Lewis, that was Natural Born Killers. But maybe we're just getting a practice run in, Brock. Next time, let's go all the way and get you that $1,000. All right, my friend?
1: Thank you very much.
0: Thanks so much. Have a great day.
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8: From the MB Tractor Weather Center, here's Maine's total weather from Channel 8.
9: Very cold start to the day. Afternoon temperatures will rebound back into the 60s under mostly sunny skies. Tonight, just a few scattered clouds, not as cold. Still, we'll drop back into the 40s. Sunshine again on Thursday, a chance for a shower in the mountains. We'll climb to near 70. Friday looks good as well, mostly sunny, mid-60s. Right now, the weekend looks dry. Seasonable temperatures, mostly in the mid-60s. From Channel 8, I'm Chief Meteorologist Roger Griswold, bringing you Maine's total weather.
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11: Pretty sure all I do is push buttons all day long. Anyway, what's up, my friends? Welcome to Wednesday. It is Holly here. Hope you're doing A-OK. A chilly start to the morning, that's for sure. But we're going to warm up with some great stuff, including a chance for you to score a pair of tickets to check out some live WWE action. That's right, WWE returns to Portland for the first time in 3 years. They've got all of your favorites like Cody Rhodes, CM Punk, Liv Morgan, and many more coming to the Cross Insurance Arena in Portland. That's happening on Thursday, November 5th. I have a chance for you to win a pair of tickets coming up with the Frankly Impossible question a little after 6 a.m. Also got a couple of ways for you to win some money, honey, in the 7 o'clock hour. That's actually the first hour for you to win some money today on Frank. First up, the $1,000 Minute presented by Harpswell Auto Sales. I'll give you the cue to call and take on those 10 tricky trivia questions this morning right around 7:15. Also in the 7 o'clock hour, going to get you the first keyword of the day for Frank's $100,000 cash grab. Remember, you're trying to enter as many keywords as you can for your chance to win some money. And in the 8 o'clock hour, before we go commercial free, I'd love to hear from you and have you join me on the show this morning. It is officially spooky season, so I want to know, and who knows, maybe I'm just trying to crowdsource ideas here, but I want to know, what was your favorite Halloween costume of all time? Share it with me this morning, right around 8:30. So hopefully a ton of fun stuff to get to as we hurdle the hump towards the freaking weekend, my friends. And we'll start things off with three things you need to know. I have those headed your way in less than 10 minutes right here on 107.5 Frank FM.
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1: 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South Portland needs 19,000 new municipal ballots due to some misprints. The city says the wrong cost for a public safety bond question to build a new police and fire station was typed on original ballots by a mistake. All votes cast on ballots so far will be counted. City Clerk Jessica Hughes says people do not have to revote unless they want to change their vote for the ballot question involved. More than 4,800 runners, took part in the 2026 Maine Marathon in Portland this past Sunday, setting an all-time record for the event, and those participants helped raise more than $850,000 for nearly 100 charities. This year's fundraising total beat last year's total by more than $200,000. And finally, CMP's request for a temporary rate hike has been denied by the Maine Public Utilities Commission. The increase would have raised the average customer's bill by about $7 a month. This decision means no bill increase for now, but the larger case is far from over. The commission says it's likely a rate increase could be approved as part of its final decision next spring. And coming up in less than 10 minutes, I have a chance for you to score some tickets to check out some live WWE action at the Cross Insurance Arena in Portland. That is going to be happening on Thursday, November 5th, and I have your chance to win a pair of tickets to check all that wrestling action. Coming up with the Frankly Impossible question, which we're going to get to a little after 6 a.m. right here on 107.5 Frank FM. Good morning.

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2: Here we go on your Wednesday morning, friends. 9% of people clean this every day. What do you think this is? Let me know your guess at 1-888-86 Frank. Again, 9% of people clean this every day. What do you think this is? Let me know your answer at 1-888-86 Frank. If you can be the first person to correctly answer this Wednesday morning's Frankly Impossible question, I have two tickets for you to check out some live WWE action at the Cross Insurance Arena in Portland on Thursday, November 5th. WWE returns to Portland for the first time in 3 years. 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What do you think this is? Let me know at 1-888-86 Frank. Good luck.

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1: 9% of people clean this every day. What do you think this is? 1-888-86-FRANK. Hey, good morning. 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
3: Hello?
1: Hi, do you have a guess?
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2: Glasses?
1: No, that's a good one, but not the right answer. Try again. Up for grabs this morning, I have a pair of tickets to check out some live WWE action at the Cross Insurance Arena in Portland on Thursday, November 5th, with Cody Rhodes, CM Punk, Liv Morgan, and many more of your favorites. And those two tickets could be yours if you can be the first person to correctly answer this morning's frankly impossible question. 9% of people clean this every day. What do you think this is? Let me know your guess right now at 1-888-86-FRANK. Good luck.

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1: 9% of people clean this every day. What do you think this is? 1-888-86-FRANK. Hey there, good morning. What do you think this is?
2: The filter on your refrigerator.
1: Ooh, that's a really good guess, but it's not the right one. Try again.
2: The water purifier filter?
1: No. Oh, man, no. That's a great answer, but it's not the right one, unfortunately. Try again.
3: I think it's a toothbrush.
1: No, it is not a toothbrush.
3: Thank you.
1: You're welcome. Some good guesses over on the text line this morning as well, like the litter box. Nope, not it. The toilet? Uh-uh. Shoes? No, that's a good guess. The kitchen sink? Another excellent guess this morning, but I do have the correct answer. A round of applause going out to Jason. He's listening in Rochester this morning, and it is 9% of people clean the inside of their car or vehicle every day. I am not part of that 9%, that's for sure. You're lucky if I remember to throw out the trash when I gas up. Anyway, 9% of people clean the inside of their car or vehicle every day. Congratulations again to Jason listening in Rochester, the winner this morning of those two tickets to check out some live WWE action as it returns to Portland for the first time in 3 years at the Cross Insurance Arena on Thursday, November 5th. And of course, I've got another chance for you to win your way into that fun event tomorrow morning with the Frankly Impossible Question, a little after 6 a.m. Coming up this morning, three things you need to know. CMP's request for a temporary rate hike was denied by the Maine Public Utilities Commission. We'll talk about that and a couple of other things on the way in less than 10 right here on 107.5 Frank FM.
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4: On the main turnpike, York through Portland, north and southbound rolling lane closure happens for line striping. Falmouth Spur in Falmouth, east and westbound lane closure happens for bridge inspection. New Gloucester through Auburn, north and southbound lane closure happens for berm drop-off and paving. And in Lewiston, north and southbound lane closure happens for milling and paving. 295 is running on time. If you see any issues, please let us know. That's your traffic report.
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2: But let's look at what Troy Jackson did in Augusta. When Jackson was state Senate president, his son was one of the highest paid lobbyists in town. Special interests paid his son, and Jackson changed his positions. It was reported that Jackson, quote, flipped his position as his son lobbied. The Portland Press Herald reported Jackson flipped a lot. And Jackson's family has raked in nearly $200,000 lobbying. One company opposed a bill cracking down on their emissions. They paid Jackson's son thousands, and magically the bill they opposed with Troy Jackson in charge, it just went away. Coincidence or corruption? 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Troy Jackson's just another dirty politician. SLF PAC paid for and is responsible for the content of this advertising. 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
1: Brought to you this morning by Efficiency Maine. Efficiency Maine, helping businesses, nonprofits, and industrial facilities reduce energy costs with incentives for LED lighting retrofits, HVAC equipment, compressed air equipment, and more. South Portland needs 19,000 new municipal ballots due to some misprints. The city says the wrong cost for a public safety bond question to build a new police and fire station was typed on original ballots by mistake. So all votes cast on ballots so far will be counted. The city clerk says people do not have to re-vote unless they want to change their vote for the ballot question involved. More than 4,800 runners took part in the 2026 Maine Marathon in Portland this past Sunday, setting an all-time record for the event, and those participants helped raise more than $850,000 for nearly 100 charities. This year's fundraising total beat last year's total by more than $200,000. And finally, CMP's request for a temporary rate hike was denied by the Maine Public Utilities Commission yesterday. The increase would have raised the average customer's bill by about $7 a month. This decision means no bill increase for now, but the larger case is far from over. The commission says it is likely a rate increase could be approved as part of its final decision next spring. And coming up in less than 10 minutes, I have Frank's good news story for you, brought to you by our friends over at Goodwin Motor Group. A couple was getting married last week in Outer Banks, North Carolina, but of course, recent storms changed some things up and unfortunately cut off access to the highway to get to the area where their wedding was. Now, most of their family and friends couldn't make it there, so hundreds of locals showed up to help them celebrate. I have that story on the way in less than 10 right here on 107.5 Frank FM.
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2: On the main turnpike, York through Portland, north and southbound rolling lane closure happens for line striping. Falmouth Spur in Falmouth, east and westbound lane closure happens for bridge inspection. New Gloucester through Auburn, north and southbound lane closure happens for berm drop-off and paving. And in Lewiston, north and southbound lane closure happens for milling and paving. 295 is running on time. If you see any issues, please let us know. That's your traffic report.
3: What would you do if someone lied to you over and over again? Well, you're being lied to over and over again in the false and slimy attack ads against Susan Collins. But don't take our word for it. 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On August 12th, fact check ruled the ad claiming Susan voted to cut Medicaid is false. On September 28th, PolitiFact ruled that ad bizarrely attacking Susan on Jeffrey Epstein was false. We could go on and on with all the dark money attacks that have been ruled false. 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Because the only way to fight the lies is with the truth. 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
4: I'm Susan Collins, candidate for U.S. Senate, and I approve this message to set the record straight.
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20: Very cold start to the day. Afternoon temperatures will rebound back into the 60s under mostly sunny skies. Tonight, just a few scattered clouds, not as cold. Still, we'll drop back into the 40s. Sunshine again on Thursday, a chance for a shower in the mountains. We'll climb to near 70. Friday looks good as well, mostly sunny, mid-60s. Right now, the weekend looks dry. Seasonable temperatures, mostly in the mid-60s. From Channel 8, I'm Chief Meteorologist Roger Griswold, bringing you Maine's total weather.
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1: Need some good news for once? 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
2: So a couple was getting married last week in Outer Banks, North Carolina. But of course, we all know there's those crazy storms that were happening. And those storms actually cut off access to the highway to get to the area where they were getting married. So most of their family and friends couldn't make it to the location. So they decided to post an open invite on social media asking locals or visitors who were already there in the area to show up and help make the day special. And man, oh man, they did. Here are the newlyweds, Jaden Sink and Kimberly Laprand, talking about their wedding.
3: I think that the wedding that we had was better than the one we had planned. This whole thing just came together, and within 24 hours, you would have thought the Queen of England was getting married. Where was 400 cars at least.
4: Wow. Yeah, so families of 30 people, 14 people all showing up. There were families, so many people stuck here. We met people from, Ohio, California,
3: New Jersey, Florida, everywhere. I mean, the entire island really showed up. We plan to come back every year for our anniversary and stay at the campground.
2: So yeah, in the end, more than 400 people showed up to watch them. Two people that they'd never met before get married. There's also a DJ and a photographer. At one point, they ran out of food, but then people started bringing food and other contributions as they showed up, and it just turned into a huge party. So I'm glad that that all worked out, and congratulations to Jaden and Kimberly. There you go. Some good news for your Wednesday. And hey, I don't know if maybe you got to do some stretches, you got to get another extra cup of coffee in, whatever it is that you feel will make you ready to take on 10 tricky trivia questions and get all 10 of those answered correctly in 60 seconds or less, do that thing that you got to do, because I'm going to give you the cue to call and play the $1,000 Minute presented by Harpswell Auto Sales coming up in less than 20 right here on Frank.

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Starting up your Wednesday morning with chances to win money. That's right. The 7 o'clock hour is all about cash here on Frank FM. 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And yes, hang tight. The $1,000 Minute is on the way next.

Oh, there we go. A little thunder from down under to wake you up on this Wednesday morning. It's 107.5 Frank FM, 80s, 90s, and more. And hopefully you've had your first cup of coffee, maybe on the second, and you're ready to take on 10 tricky trivia questions and get them all answered correctly in 60 seconds or less, because it is time to get lucky caller number 7 on the line and take on this Wednesday morning's installment of the $1,000 Minute presented by Harpswell Auto Sales. Again, looking to get lucky caller number 7 at 1-888-86-FRANK on the line right now. 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Good luck.

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1: Hey, it's Don from Lewiston. How are you?
2: Don in Lewiston. I'm great. How are you doing this morning?
1: Can't complain.
2: Well, I hope that we can make your morning even better by giving you a chance to win $1,000 because you're my lucky caller number 7, Don. You want to take on this morning's $1,000 Minute?
1: Let's go.
2: All right, let's do this thing. All right, that timer, it's going to start up as soon as I ask that very first question. Remember, if you don't know the answer to a question, please quickly say pass, and we'll go back to that question if we have any time left. Of course, if you get all 10 questions answered correctly before that minute timer buzzes, you'll win $1,000. Get at least 5 correct answers, and you win yourself a Frank prize pack. Wishing you wicked good luck this morning, Don.
1: Thank you.
2: You're welcome. Alrighty, here we go. What is the most populous city in Mississippi?
1: Biloxi.
2: True or false? Oscar the Grouch has a visible nose.
1: False.
2: When a copyrighted work expires, that work enters into what?
1: Archives.
2: What animated series features the Belcher family?
1: Pass.

0: Seattle band was originally known as Mookie Blaylock?
1: Green Day.
0: How many days are in the month of November?
1: 30.
0: What's your favorite bird?
1: Cardinal.
0: Which network's news was anchored by Tom Brokaw?
1: NBC.
0: Baseball spring training takes place in two states. Name one of them.
1: Florida.
0: What is the green pigment in plants called?
1: Chlorophyll.
0: What animated series features... Oh, we got time right there. Man, oh man, you did a great job this morning, Don. Only missed four of these, so got that Frank prize back, and you were cruising right along. Excellent work on this Wednesday. The most populous city in Mississippi is Jackson. I'm going to Jackson. When a copyrighted work expires, that work enters into what? That would actually be the public domain. Bob's Burgers is the animated series that features the Belcher family. And I learned something new today. I did not realize that Pearl Jam, they are the Seattle band that was originally known as Mookie Blaylock. What a name. I guess it's a good thing they changed it. But you did a great job this morning, Don. Maybe we were just getting a practice run in. And next time you get through, let's go all the way and get you that grand, all right?
1: They seem to get harder every time.
0: I know, right? Maybe someday Leaf will throw us a freaking bone. You did a great job, though, my friend.
1: Thanks.
0: Thanks so much, Don. Excellent work on this Wednesday. Be like Don and be tuned in, listening for your cue to call and play the $1,000 Minute tomorrow morning. We'll get to that together right around 7:15. Yet another way for you to win some cash is coming up today, and it's coming up in less than 10 minutes. I'm talking about another keyword for the $100,000 cash grab. You're entering as many keywords as you can for your chance to win some free money here on Frank, and I will get you the first keyword of the day in less than 10 right here on 107.5 Frank FM.
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3: On the main turnpike, York through Portland, north and southbound rolling lane closure happens for line striping. Falmouth Spur in Falmouth, east and westbound lane closure happens for bridge inspection. New Gloucester through Auburn, north and southbound lane closure happens for berm drop-off and paving. And in Lewiston, north and southbound lane closure happens for milling and paving. 295 is running on time. If you see any issues, please let us know. That's your traffic report.
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10: I'm Matt Dunlap. 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

0: Congress will be to lower the cost of living. When I'm in Congress, I'll oppose the war in Iran that's wasting your tax dollars, driving up the price of gas and the cost of home heating oil. I'll fight to stop the Canadian tariffs and taxes that are driving up the cost of everything, from lumber to lobster to hockey sticks. Unlike my opponent, I'll oppose cuts to Medicaid and Medicare that threaten our rural hospitals and care for the elderly. And I won't give tax breaks to the wealthy that raise your property taxes.
1: I'm Matt Dunlap, candidate for Congress.
0: I approve this message, and I ask for your vote.
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0: 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F-R-O-G. 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
0: Brought to you by Efficiency Maine, helping businesses, nonprofits, and industrial facilities reduce energy costs with incentives for LED lighting retrofits, HVAC equipment, compressed air equipment, and more. South Portland needs 19,000 new municipal ballots due to some misprints. The city says the wrong cost for a public safety bond question to build a new police and fire station was typed on original ballots by mistake. All votes cast on ballots so far will be counted, and the city clerk says people do not have to re-vote unless they want to change their vote for the ballot question involved. More than 4,800 runners took part in the 2026 Maine Marathon in Portland on Sunday, setting an all-time record for the event, and those participants helped raise more than $850,000 for nearly 100 charities. This year's fundraising total beat last year's total by more than $200,000. And finally, Central Maine Power's request for a temporary rate hike was denied by the Maine Public Utilities Commission yesterday. The increase would have raised the average customer's bill by about $7 a month. This decision means no bill increase for now, but the larger case is far from over. The commission says it is likely a rate increase could be approved as part of its final decision next spring. Coming up, I've got a Check It Your Frank forecast, followed by a tune from a classic artist who is celebrating his 75th birthday today. I've got a song from him coming up in less than 10 right here on 107.5 Frank FM.
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3: On the main turnpike, York through Portland, north and southbound rolling lane closure happens for line striping. Falmouth Spur in Falmouth, east and westbound lane closure happens for bridge inspection. New Gloucester through Auburn, north and southbound lane closure happens for berm drop-off and paving. And in Lewiston, north and southbound lane closure happens for milling and paving. 295 is running on time. If you see any issues, please let us know. That's your traffic report.
4: Susan Collins.
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12: Hello, my name is Ron Russell, and I'm running for the United States House of Representatives in Maine's 1st Congressional District. I graduated from Fort Fairfield High School in 1972, and I, like my fellow classmates, had every opportunity available to me as a result of that first-class education. It allowed me to attend West Point and graduate in 1976. Today in Maine, 74% of our fourth graders cannot read at the appropriate level. Up through the fourth grade, students are learning to read. After the fourth grade, students read to learn. What opportunities have we denied our students by not properly educating them? As well, our denial of Title IX law puts our young ladies at a disadvantage on the playing field and vulnerable to exposure to boys in locker rooms and bathrooms. I have two daughters and I find this to be unacceptable. Our current Congresswoman had a chance to codify Title IX at the federal level, which she chose not to do. It's time for a change in our elected leadership, and I am asking for your vote on November 3rd. Paid for and authorized by the Russell for Congress Committee, Bradley Crate, Treasurer.
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13: Very cold start to the day. Afternoon temperatures will rebound back into the 60s under mostly sunny skies. Tonight, just a few scattered clouds, not as cold. Still, we'll drop back into the 40s. Sunshine again on Thursday, a chance for a shower in the mountains. We'll climb to near 70. Friday looks good as well, mostly sunny, mid-60s. Right now, the weekend looks dry. Seasonable temperatures, mostly in the mid-60s. From Channel 8, I'm Chief Meteorologist Roger Griswold, bringing you Maine's total weather.
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Happy birthday wishes going out to John Cougar Mellencamp. Mellencamp is 75 years young today. Happy birthday to John. It is Holly here, and it is almost time for us to go commercial free for over an hour to get your Wednesday workday underway. That's going to happen a little before 8:30 this morning. And before that, we're also going to name that tune. I've got one from 1995 that we're going to name this morning. But right now, one from 1980, Billy Joel.

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0: 107.5 Frank FM, it is time to name that tune. This morning's tune comes from the magical year of 1995. And this was actually one of the few songs by this band that's not credited entirely to the singer. The band's guitarist actually is listed as a co-writer. The pair developed the song out of an instrumental piece that the guitarist actually came up with. In 2008, David Cook performed this song on the last day of competition on season 7 of American Idol, where he faced off against David Archuleta. Judge Randy Jackson said he loved the song and heaped praise on Cook's performance. Viewers agreed he won the competition, and his live performance of this tune was released as a single. It went to number 28 on the charts, even though he only did the first verse and chorus of this particular tune. Now, the band's singer went through a phase of really loathing this song and came close to re-recording it with some new words. But fortunately, the engineer at the time talked some sense into him, and they ended up keeping the tune and the words. So, is the name of this tune from 1995, Runaround by Blues Traveler, Hold My Hand by Hootie and the Blowfish, or is it The World I Know by Collective Soul? We'll stick around, because not only will we name that tune, we are, of course, going to play it for you in less than 5 minutes right here on 107.5 Frank FM.
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2: On the main turnpike, York through Portland, north and southbound rolling lane closure happens for line striping. Falmouth Spur in Falmouth, east and westbound lane closure happens for

0: bridge inspection. New Gloucester through Auburn, north and southbound lane closure happens for berm drop-off and paving. And in Lewiston, north and southbound lane closure happens for milling and paving. 295 is running on time. If you see any issues, please let us know. That's your traffic report.
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4: Time to name that tune. So this one from 1995, the band singer Ed Roland went through a phase of really hating this song, and he came close to re-recording it with new words. He said, quote, right at the end of recording, I for some reason had lost my mind and hated this song. I decided on the last day of recording that I would rewrite the lyrics and the melody and put it over the music. Fortunately, the band's engineer talked some sense into Ed, and Ed is quoted as saying, you know, it's so funny to me that I was literally going to change that song that day, the last day, because we were getting ready to go on tour. Well, luckily, they didn't change it. They kept it as is. And if you said the name of this tune was The World I Know, you're crushing it. Here it is now, Collective Soul on Frank FM.

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They will be performing at Live at Madrid's, which is a brand new venue in Portland located on 4th Street. Excellent place to see a show, and it looks like the Masterstroke Queen Experience, bringing all of the fantastic tunes of Queen to life. On the stage, again, November 14th, which is a Saturday, and it is an all-ages show. It starts up at 7 p.m., and you can get all the details, scoop up some tickets right now at liveatmadrids.com. All right, let's see. Coming up, we're going to go commercial-free for over an hour to get your Wednesday workday underway. That's going to happen in less than 5 minutes. And if you were somehow busy and missed

the latest keyword for the $100,000 cash grab? Don't you worry, friend. I'm going to let you know exactly what that keyword is, and you still have time to enter it. We'll get to that in less than 20 minutes together here on 107.5 Frank.

0: Portland. North and southbound rolling lane closure happens for line striping. Falmouth Spur in Falmouth. East and westbound lane closure happens for bridge inspection. New Gloucester through Auburn. North and southbound lane closure happens for berm drop-off and paving. And in Lewiston, north and southbound lane closure happens for milling and paving. 295 is running on time. If you see any issues, please let us know. That's your traffic report.
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4: Very cold start to the day. Afternoon temperatures will rebound back into the 60s under mostly sunny skies. Tonight, just a few scattered clouds, not as cold. Still, we'll drop back into the 40s. Sunshine again on Thursday, a chance for a shower in the mountains. We'll climb to near 70. Friday looks good as well, mostly sunny, mid-60s. Right now, the weekend looks dry. Seasonable temperatures, mostly in the mid-60s. From Channel 8, I'm Chief Meteorologist Roger Griswold, bringing you Maine's total weather.
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Good luck.

I don't even mean to tumble for you. I just fall down a lot because I trip over my own feet. It's Culture Club on 107.5 Frank FM, 80s, 90s, and more. I gotta say, it was absolutely so much fun and amazing time to see Ringo Starr and his all-star band do this one live this past Saturday in Portland. Oh, I never thought I would see a Beatle drumming on Africa, but hey, you know what? That's what happened, and it was fantastic. If you were there, I hope you had a wonderful time, too. It's Toto and Africa on Frank FM.

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It is a beautiful day to hit the Freiburg Fair, and I am going to be live from the fair today from 1 until 3 p.m. So if you're headed to the Freiburg Fair, come see me. I will have some Frank goodies. I'll also have the $100,000 cash grab keyword cheat sheet for you. And of course, I mean, it's the Freiburg Fair. Tons of fun at Maine's Blue Ribbon Classic, which runs right now through Sunday, October 11th. So again, if you're headed up to the fair today, I hope you'll stop by and say hello. I'll be broadcasting live from 1 until 3 o'clock with Frank FM.

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And coming up in less than 35 minutes, another keyword for your chance to win some money. Yes, I'll crack that whip and give you the latest keyword in less than 35 minutes right here on Frank.

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1: Hey, it's Don from Lewiston. How are you?
2: Don in Lewiston. I'm great. How are you doing this morning?
1: Can't complain.
2: Well, I hope that we can make your morning even better by giving you a chance to win $1,000 because you're my lucky caller number 7, Don. You want to take on this morning's $1,000 Minute?
1: Let's go.
2: All right, let's do this thing. All right, that timer, it's going to start up as soon as I ask that very first question. Remember, if you don't know the answer to a question, please quickly say pass, and we'll go back to that question if we have any time left. Of course, if you get all 10 questions answered correctly before that minute timer buzzes, you'll win $1,000. Get at least 5 correct answers, and you win yourself a Frank prize pack. Wishing you wicked good luck this morning, Don.
1: Thank you.
2: You're welcome. Alrighty, here we go. What is the most populous city in Mississippi?
1: Biloxi.
2: True or false? Oscar the Grouch has a visible nose.
1: False.
2: When a copyrighted work expires, that work enters into what?
1: Archives.
2: What animated series features the Belcher family?
1: Pass.
2: What Seattle band was originally known as Mookie Blaylock?
1: Green Day.
2: How many days are in the month of November?
1: 30.
2: What's your favorite bird?
1: Cardinal.
2: Which network's news was anchored by Tom Brokaw?
1: NBC.
2: Baseball spring training takes place in 2 states. Name one of them.
1: Florida.
2: What is the green pigment in plants called?
1: Chlorophyll.
2: What animated series features? Oh, we got time right there. Man, oh man, you did a great job this morning, Don. Only missed 4 of these, so got that Frank prize pack, and you were cruising right along. Excellent work on this Wednesday. The most populous city in Mississippi is Jackson. I'm going to Jackson. When a copyrighted work expires, that work enters into what? That would actually be the

0: public domain.
1: Bob's Burgers is the animated series that features the Belcher family. And I learned something new today. I did not realize that Pearl Jam, they are the Seattle band that was originally known as Mookie Blaylock. What a name. I guess it's a good thing they changed it. But you did a great job this morning, Don. Maybe we were just getting a practice run in. And next time you get through, let's go all the way and get you that grand, all right?
2: They seem to get harder every time.
1: I know, right? Maybe someday Leaf will throw us a freaking bone. You did a great job, though, my friend.
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0: 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Good luck. All right, it is time for me to head on out. Holly here, Hayes is on his way in, and I am actually on my way up to Freiburg. Going to be at the fair today, broadcasting live from Maine's Blue Ribbon Classic that runs through Sunday. Enjoy the agricultural displays, demos, games, the midway, food, entertainment, and a whole lot more. I'm going to be there from 1 until 3 today. So from 1 until 3 this afternoon at the Freiburg Fair. If you're headed up to the fair, come say hi. Until then, though, take care and hang out with Hayes. He's coming in. He's got more keywords, more tunes on the way. I've got to check out your Frank forecast coming up, followed by a tune from a Canadian rock and or roller. And if I don't see you at the Freiburg Fair, I will talk to you tomorrow morning right here on 107.5 Frank FM.
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18: Very cold start to the day. Afternoon temperatures will rebound back into the 60s under mostly sunny skies. Tonight, just a few scattered clouds, not as cold. Still, we'll drop back into the 40s. Sunshine again on Thursday, a chance for a shower in the mountains. We'll climb to near 70. Friday looks good as well, mostly sunny, mid-60s. Right now, the weekend looks dry. Seasonable temperatures, mostly in the mid-60s. From Channel 8, I'm Chief Meteorologist Roger Griswold, bringing you Maine's total weather.
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Good Wednesday morning to you, Frank Nation. Oh, thank you. I appreciate that. You guys are crazy. You guys are maniacs. 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

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So you're in the bathroom, you're doing your business, and on the back of the bathroom door is a Marilyn Monroe poster. What do? You write a song and have a hit. And that's what Def Leppard did with Photograph. Hey, coming up, we've got a keyword to go over in case you missed it last hour. But right now, all I can say to you is yes on Frank FM.

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0: 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Till Tuesday on a Wednesday morning. Hi, Frank Nation. How you doing? I'm Hayes, jumping in for another action-packed midday session. I don't know if it'll be action-packed, but it'll be packed with classic hits from the 80s, 90s, and more, that's for sure. And not only that, valuable information that'll benefit you, the Frank FM listener, from a $100,000 cash grab with its keywords and all, which incidentally, we're going to go over Holly's keyword from last hour in just a few minutes before I give you a couple of new ones. And while we're on topic with Holly, she's going to be out and about today. The Freiburg Fair. Yeah. Live from 1 to 3, she'll be there representing Frank FM. Maybe bring that prize wheel along. Can, spin it. Win some cool stuff. While you're out there enjoying the agricultural displays, demos, games, midway, food, entertainment, all the things that make a fair fun. Okay, so make sure you stop by and say hi to her today at the Freiburg Fair with 107.5 Frank FM. We'll also get you some information on the Road to Survivor Series, War Games, WWE. Roger Waters presents Legacy, a Pink Floyd show. That's a-coming. Planet Fitness will be out and about there tomorrow, Frank FM, that is. And also, Smiles for Sweetsers. So, lots of things happening. All these things I briefly mentioned, you can find out all about it and more at 107.5frank.com. And, of course, we'll have our Ultimate 80s lunch at noon. All right, so with that said, let's get back to it. I've got a really cool suggestion coming in out of Winthrop today for some Tommy Tutone and more coming up on Frank.
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3: It's not just a vote here or a vote there. Susan Collins voted with Trump 96% of the time, and things have only gotten worse for us. 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

0: REM on your 107.5 Frank FM radio and stream. Hey, it's getting you through the Wednesday midday session. And of course, I want to go over that keyword that Holly put out last hour for the $100,000 cash grab. So you could be our next qualifier, like Nicole Payne from Mechanic Falls. All right. So now last hour's keyword that Holly put out was pine, P-I-N-E, pine. Make sure you've entered that. If you haven't already, you best step to it, because next hour I'm going to have a fresh one for you. That's right. 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
5: 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I'm Matt Dunlap, candidate for Congress. I approve this message, and I ask for your vote.
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3: From the MB Tractor Weather Center, here's Maine's total weather from Channel 8.
4: Very cold start to the day. Afternoon temperatures will rebound back into the 60s under mostly sunny skies. Tonight, just a few scattered clouds, not as cold. Still, we'll drop back into the 40s. Sunshine again on Thursday, a chance for a shower in the mountains. We'll climb to near 70. Friday looks good as well, mostly sunny, mid-60s. Right now, the weekend looks dry. Seasonable temperatures, mostly in the mid-60s. From Channel 8, I'm Chief Meteorologist Roger Griswold, bringing you Maine's total weather.
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Miss Sheila checking in today from Rumford. Rumford in the house, y'all. Wanted to hear some Duran Duran. There you go. Thank you, she, for listening. Oh, the delicate butterfly vocal stylings of Alanis is on 107.5 Frank FM. Yes.

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107.5 Frank FM. Like a hobo, I was born to walk alone. The original lyric, as opposed to Drifter. And it was recorded that way. You can look it up. I'm not making it up, folks. Now then, I say to thee, Buggles, as a person who's into radio and streaming, don't threaten to kill my radio star, because Frank FM is kicking butt in 2026. Thank you.

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Girls, girls, girls, man. 107.5 Frank FM and motorcycles, too. I got some traveling Wilburys happening and a new keyword coming up for you for the $100,000 cash grab. 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

0: Teresa, out there in Socoland, there is your crowded house. And she says in the DM, Hayes, can you play Don't Dream It's Over? I would never request Hey Now, just for the record. So she knows that that happened. So good on you, T. I'm Hayes, getting you through the midday session via Wednesday. And of course, we've got a new keyword coming up for you for the $100,000 cash grab, where you got to enter as many keywords as humanly possible. The more you enter, the closer and quicker you may get to the cash. All right. $100 weekly winners, of course. Once you accomplish that first feat, you will be entered for the $1,000 grand prize. Now, you win that, we're going to give you an extra pile to go for. $100,000. So make sure you're listening. The new keyword is coming up in mere minutes. And of course, it's only here on 107.5 Fake FM.
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0: I always wait for that final strum. I'm purist that way. Goo Goo Dolls, Name, 107.5 Frank FM. And you've been waiting long enough. 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
3: Very cold start to the day. Afternoon temperatures will rebound back into the 60s under mostly sunny skies. Tonight, just a few scattered clouds, not as cold. Still, we'll drop back into the 40s. Sunshine again on Thursday, a chance for a shower in the mountains. We'll climb to near 70. Friday looks good as well, mostly sunny, mid-60s. Right now, the weekend looks dry. Seasonable temperatures, mostly in the mid-60s. From Channel 8, I'm Chief Meteorologist Roger Griswold, bringing you Maine's total weather.
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We are getting closer to the noon o'clock hour, as I like to say, for your ultimate 80s lunch hour. Instead of walking, why not fly? 107.5 Frank FM.

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The Mighty Van Halen 107.5 Frank FM kicking off your ultimate 80s lunch hour. And of course, it was 6 years ago yesterday that we lost the great Edward Van Halen. May he rest in peace. It's your ultimate 80s lunch hour brought to you by KP's Place. We're going to do all 80s this hour. And that includes Miss Belinda Carlisle by request. This one is for Samantha and Augusta. 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

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Keeping things in a forward-like motion in your ultimate 80s lunch with Mr. Peter Schilling from 1983 and Major Tom

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0: There it is. That's the song that got me into NXS back when I was a youngin', back when I was a teen. Yeah, that's the one thing from NXS circa 1983. It was that and the Original Sin, too. That was another one that really turned my head and made me a lifelong fan of NXS. And I'm going to give Miss Pamela a big shout-out in Georgetown today, who suggested that NXS track in the Ultimate 80s Lunch Hour, where every weekday from noon to 1, you get a whole whopping hour of 80s music. It's all brought to you by KP's Place on Center Street in Auburn. They've got lunch and dinner that's always hot and fresh. It's just great food at an honest price. You know you got to go to KP's. Lunch or dinner, you pick. They'll take care of you. All right, we've got a reiteration of last hour's keyword in case you missed out. That's coming up. But I got some really cool suggestions rolling in for the Ultimate 80s Lunch. So let's get a little crazy after the break. Hint, hint, nudge, nudge.
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2: It's not just a vote here or a vote there. Susan Collins voted with Trump 96% of the time, and things have only gotten worse for us. 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Susan Collins has let me down and all of us down

0: so many times.
1: I'm Troy Jackson. 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

Is This Love? 107.5 Frank FM. Pete in South Paris wanted to throw that into the mix today. He says, hey, could you just give a shout out to my girl? Because, I don't do the schmoopy whoopy stuff too much. But you know what? If you're listening to Frank, that goes out the door. I'm a bit of a romantic, so I understand, Pete, and I got you. Now then, it is your ultimate 80s lunch hour. If you did not figure that out by now, every weekday from noon to one, you get a little taste of the 80s via the music, all brought to you by KP's Place on Center Street in Auburn. They got the lunch and dinner. It's always hot and fresh. It's great food at an honest price, and I encourage you, when in Auburn, stop by KP's Place. They'll take good care of you. All right, I'm going to throw a couple more in before the top of the hour, but before I do that, let me repeat last hour's keyword. I almost walked out the door on that one. Last hour's keyword for the $100,000 cash grab was mint, M-I-N-T. So if you did not put that in last hour, you best step to it and put in mint for the 11 o'clock keyword, or you're

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12: Bright and breezy for your Wednesday afternoon. A few degrees warmer than yesterday, despite a cold morning this morning. We'll see highs in the 50s to mid-60s this afternoon. We stay a little bit warmer overnight tonight. Temps above freezing, as it does stay breezy. Then on Thursday, it's mild. Chance for a few showers Thursday morning. Then it's bright and blustery in the afternoon, with highs around 70. For Maine's total weather, I'm WMTW meteorologist Colleen Hurley.
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That is Der Commissar. That's the formal title. It's spelled D-E-R. I'm not even kidding. Anytime I hear commissar, I think of commissary because I was on various bases once upon a time. And now here I am playing Phil Collins, Frank FM.

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Bon Jovi, of course. Got some John Cafferty here. What happened to the Beaver Brown part of the band, though? That's what I want to know.

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0: Howard Jones, y'all. 107.5 Frank FM on a Wednesday afternoon. Speaking of Wednesday afternoon, Miss Holly is out and about at Freiburg Fair today till 3 p.m. She'll be checking in, letting you know how much fair food she's probably mowing down on. And, of course, she's going to entice you to stop in if you're in the vicinity of the Freiburg Fair today. Frank be broadcasting live with Holly till 3. 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
10: 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On August 12th, FactCheck ruled the ad claiming Susan voted to cut Medicaid is false. On September 28th, PolitiFact ruled that ad bizarrely attacking Susan on Jeffrey Epstein was false. 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
4: 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The 176th Freiburg Fair. 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Maine's Blue Ribbon Classic. And it is a wonderful day for the fair. Man, oh, man. Lots of people, lots to do. And, of course, you can check out all of these several covered buildings, the Craft Expo, Specialty Foods, and the Dairy Barn. Plus, I mean, of course, you got some delicious fair food to enjoy, the midway rides, all kinds of great stuff going on, lawnmower races, ox and horse pulling, and, of course, you get the harness racing that happens every day at 1:30. And if you want to get your tickets online, you can do that before you get on down here. Go to FreiburgFair.org. And this evening, they are also welcoming country music artist Craig Morgan. Now, those shows at the grandstand are included in your daily ticket price of $15. So come on by. The fair, of course, is going now through Sunday. And it's always just a fantastic way to spend a fall day in Frank Nation. So if you're out and about, you're coming to the fair, stop on by. I've also got the special cheat code for the $100,000 cash grab here with me. Some Frank goodies as well. And we'd just love to see you. So if you're headed to the fair, come say hi. It's Holly broadcasting live with 107.5 Frank FM.
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17: Bright and breezy for your Wednesday afternoon. A few degrees warmer than yesterday, despite a cold morning this morning. We'll see highs in the 50s to mid-60s this afternoon. We stay a little bit warmer overnight tonight. Temps above freezing as it does stay breezy. Then on Thursday, it's mild. Chance for a few showers Thursday morning. Then it's bright and blustery in the afternoon with highs around 70. For Maine's total weather, I'm WMTW meteorologist Colleen Hurley.
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18: Hey friends, Holly checking in from the 176th Freiburg Fair. It is a beautiful day here at the fair. Man, oh man, tons of people, tons of fun, tons of fair food, tons of rides, and tons of animals. I mean, over 3,000 animals here at the Freiburg Fair. Just saw a cute little sheep walk on by. Oh. Anyway, it's a gorgeous day, and I mean, you can check out all of the covered buildings, the Craft Expo, Specialty Foods, Dairy Barn. There's also the flower show right across from us here at the entrance. It's a gorgeous day, live entertainment, tons of stuff to do. So if you are able to get on down to the fair, I'm going to be here until 3 o'clock this afternoon. Would love to see you. And of course, they got all kinds of entertainment as well. There is always entertainment during the evening. They've got the evening shows in the grandstands, and your $15 admission ticket, of course, includes those evening shows. And tonight, they welcome country artist Craig Morgan. You can go to FreiburgFair.org for all of the schedules, all of the entertainment, and you can also get your tickets there as well. You can get them right at the gate, but I would love to see you. I'm going to be hanging out until 3 o'clock. We've got the cheat sheet for the $100,000 cash grab here for you as well, and some cool Frank stuff. So stop on by, say hello, and enjoy the 176th Freiburg Fair with Frank FM.
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107.5 Frank FM. There goes Men at Work. And Holly, if you did not know, out at the Freiburg Fair today till 3, make sure you stop by the Freiburg Fair, say hello, as we move along with some Ace of Base on Frank.

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0: 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I'm going to give George a shout out in Topsom for suggesting the Huey and for turning on 107.5 Frank FM. 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

0: 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There goes level 42 on this Wednesday afternoon. I'm Hayes, hanging out for a little bit longer. Going to go over last hour's keyword for you shortly. So make sure you stick around for that in case you missed out. Now listen, Frank presents Smiles for Sweetser. That's a really cool thing that you might want to be a part of, where you can support the mental health work of Sweetser with a night of laughs. Yeah. Get down, get funky, do some laughing Friday, October 23rd at the Italian Heritage Center in Portland. All right. New England comedians, Jody Sloan will be there, Leonard Kimball, Yolanda Logan, and Mark Turcotte. 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
4: Hey friends, it is Holly checking in from the 176 Freiburg Fair. What a gorgeous day we are having with Frank FM here. Can't miss us. We're right at the entrance across from the Flower Expo, the flower show, which is beautiful in there. But there's all kinds of great action going on here at the fair. Of course, you got 3,000 animals, means Blue Ribbon Classic, live entertainment, fair food, midway rides, kiddyland rides, and a whole lot more. Lawnmower races, ox and horse pulling, there's live entertainment, and tonight they're actually welcoming country artist Craig Morgan to the stage at the grandstand, and your admission into that show is part of your ticket price, $15 to get in for

0: for adults, kids 12 and under for free. The fair, of course, is running through Sunday, and it is just a fantastic time. So if you're out and about in the area or thinking, hey, I want to hit up the fair, do it to it today. I'm going to be broadcasting live until 3 o'clock. 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

0: Love me some STP, y'all. One of my all-time favorite bands right there. And Interstate Love Song, 107.5 Frank FM. Speaking of Interstate, if you're on it and you're heading towards the Fryburg Fair, or you're already at the fair, make sure you say hi to Holly before she checks out at 3. She's been broadcasting live from the Fryburg Fair. And don't forget to get your fare on as the Fryburg Fair runs all the way through to the weekend. Now, if you missed last hour's keyword, man, check it. It was wind. W-I-N-D. Wind. If you didn't put that in last hour, that's last hour's keyword, wind, you best do it now or forever. Hold your peace is what I like to say.
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0: Yeah! 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
3: Bright and breezy for your Wednesday afternoon. A few degrees warmer than yesterday, despite a cold morning this morning. We'll see highs in the 50s to mid-60s this afternoon. We stay a little bit warmer overnight tonight. Temps above freezing as it does stay breezy. Then on Thursday, it's mild. Chance for a few showers Thursday morning. Then it's bright and blustery in the afternoon with highs around 70. For Maine's total weather, I'm WMTW meteorologist Colleen Hurley.
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4: Hey, Frank FM. It is Holly checking in once again from the Freiburg Fair. Man, it has been a wonderful afternoon. So great to see so many of you here. It is a beautiful day. And, you know, the fair, it's rolling right on through Sunday. So if you aren't able to make it down this afternoon, don't miss out on all of the live entertainment, the rides, the food, the agricultural displays, all of the adorable animals, and just all of the fun that is the 176th Annual Freiburg Fair. 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

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There goes Modern English, and there goes Hayes. I'm out. I'm going to make way for Leif Erickson. He'll be coming in next. He's got a whole bunch of keywords. And not only that, he'll have your Workday Time Warp powered by Best Home Generators, where you can score yourself some legacy Pink Floyd tickets. I'm Hayes, and I'll holler back tomorrow. 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

107.5 Frank FM, Leif Erickson checking in. You know what we hate? Those unexpected bills. Oh, how am I going to pay for this? Well, if you had 100 grand in the bank, you could just say, have your people talk to my people. We'll take care of it. $100,000 cash grab. New keyword later this hour.

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Well, finally, we know a little more about this big Aerosmith reunion performance. We'll share what we know with you coming up in about 10 minutes. 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

0: 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Men at Work featuring the vocals of Colin Hay, who was just in Portland over the weekend playing with Ringo Starr's All-Star Band. Now, speaking of All-Star festivities, how about this? California Dream On, the official name for Aerosmith reunion shows, happening at the Hollywood Bowl October 29th and November 1st. Yeah, the LA Times just reporting moments ago a whole treasure trove of guest stars that'll be part of these first Aerosmith live performances in years. They run the gamut from Black Crowes and Run DMC to Billy Idol and Slash and Duff McKagan from Guns N' Roses, Sammy Hagar, Eric Church, Tom Morello of Rage Against the Machine. And the statement says that more guests will be announced in the coming weeks. Now, we don't know if it's going to be the five core members of Aerosmith. Don't forget, most recently, their live performances have not featured the drummer Joey Kramer, so that still has to be answered, but at least we know it's happening. Of course, they said they were going to make a big announcement yesterday morning, and then they kicked the can down the road. Maybe some ink was still drying on the contracts, many such cases. Cheap Trick in just a bit, and we're 15 minutes from your next keyword for the $100,000 cash grab.
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3: Here's what politician Troy Jackson claims.
4: You don't get to buy the government that you want.
3: But let's look at what Troy Jackson did in Augusta. When Jackson was state Senate president, his son was one of the highest paid lobbyists in town. Special interests paid his son, and Jackson changed his positions. It was reported that Jackson, quote, flipped his position as his son lobbied. The Portland Press Herald reported Jackson flipped a lot. And Jackson's family has raked in nearly $200,000 lobbying. One company opposed a bill cracking down on their emissions. They paid Jackson's son thousands, and magically the bill they opposed with Troy Jackson in charge, it just went away. Coincidence or corruption? You decide. Troy Jackson's just another dirty politician. SLF PAC paid for and is responsible for the content of this advertising. 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
10: Not as cold tonight as last night was. It stays blustery overnight, which keeps temperatures from plummeting. We'll stay above freezing. Then on Thursday, we're looking at a mild day. Highs around 70 degrees for most in the afternoon, but there is a chance for a few showers Thursday morning. Then it's bright but blustery through the remainder of the day, with winds gusting up around 40 miles an hour. From Maine's total weather, I'm WMTW meteorologist Colleen Hurley.
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0: 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Hi there, it's Leif Erickson. Well, tomorrow brings another morning. Maybe tomorrow morning won't be quite as frosty as this morning, but we will start the day with another shot at $1,000. $1,000 Minute, powered by Harpswell Auto Sales, every weekday morning right around 7:30. Per usual, I'm going to give you one of the questions and answers that'll be on tomorrow's $1,000 Minute. Who did Barbara Streisand duet with on the 1980 hit Guilty? Who did Barbara Streisand duet with on the 1980 hit Guilty? I know Linda Richman from Coffee Talk knows the answer to this one. Maybe you don't. We'll give you the answer next.
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2: I'm Troy Jackson. 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
3: 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It was a struggle, yeah. 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But that little boy who sat next to me on the bus grew up. 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When he tells you something, he actually means it. That comes straight from the heart. That's who he is. My son will never forget where he came from or who he's fighting for.
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0: 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Your 10 questions will include this one. Who did Barbara Streisand duet with on the 1980 hit Guilty? None other than the Chief BG. Yeah, that's right, Barry Gibb. Barry Gibb, the correct answer. Remember that tomorrow could put a grand in your pocket. Donna Summer, back to work. 107.5 Frank FM.

107.5 Frank FM, 80s, 90s, and more Foo Fighters. Well, it's that informal sport that many Mainers love to play this time of year. I mean, we don't love it, but we take a certain sense of pride in it, not turning the heat on. Yeah, I bet there was a lot of folks that almost broke last night, but if you made it through, I think you're going to be good for a few more days. It's not supposed to be nearly as chilly tonight. I will say this, though. When I went to bed, you know, I put myself to bed, and around 11:30, I had to get up and go to the bathroom. And when I came back, my cat was in my spot on the bed because it was nice and warm. He would not move. So

0: So I actually had to like go to a different spot on the bed, and well, he stayed there until about 4. So yeah, he's not a dummy. I will give him that credit. So yeah, hopefully you're holding out okay, finding those extra blankets, extra sweatshirts, and what have you. No heater trick or treat seems to be the standard. Rarely do I ever make it that far, but boy, with the cost of fuel this year, I think we're all trying our darndest. Around the corner, it's David Bowie, Def Leppard, and more as we kick off over an hour commercial-free next.
1: 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This Thursday night, you gotta love the Nines.
2: Here's what politician Troy Jackson claims.
3: You don't get to buy the government that you want.
2: But let's look at what Troy Jackson did in Augusta. When Jackson was state Senate president, his son was one of the highest paid lobbyists in town. Special interests paid his son, and Jackson changed his positions. It was reported that Jackson, quote, flipped his position as his son lobbied. The Portland Press Herald reported Jackson flipped a lot. And Jackson's family has raked in nearly $200,000 lobbying. One company opposed a bill cracking down on their emissions. They paid Jackson's son thousands, and magically, the bill they opposed with Troy Jackson in charge, it just went away. Coincidence or corruption? You decide. Troy Jackson's just another dirty politician. SLF PAC paid for and is responsible for the content of this advertising. 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
1: Not as cold tonight as last night was. It stays blustery overnight, which keeps temperatures from plummeting. We'll stay above freezing. Then on Thursday, we're looking at a mild day.

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Maybe a Holly at the Freiburg Fair today. She'll be in Auburn tomorrow at the grand reopening of the Planet Fitness, 730 Center Street, Auburn, from 4 to 6.

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0: 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WWE is coming back to Portland for the first time in 3 years. Cross Insurance Arena, November 5th. Road to Survivor Series War Games. 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

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Still curious to see what Fleetwood Mac will do to officially commemorate 50 years of Rumours. That anniversary is coming up in early 2027. I know they've been talking documentary at the very least. 107.5 Frank FM.

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107.5, Frank FM, 80s, 90s, and more, Brian Adams. So my media consumption in October is generally geared toward playoff baseball, whether the Red Sox are in it or not. I will say this, though. I have been tipped off to a new Hallmark movie, and it's called Pumpkin Regatta Romance. It came out, I guess, a couple of weeks ago. The premise is a couple of star-crossed lovers are trying to revive their small-town pumpkin regatta. You know that was totally inspired by the pumpkin regatta they have in Damariscotta every year, right? Almost that time of year, actually. The big pumpkin festival about to fire up in a

0: Riscata, of course, kicking off on Friday, running through Monday. They've got the parade on Saturday. Maybe look for Frank FM in that parade. But, you know, when you kind of go through Dan Riscata, you're thinking, boy, that's a Hallmark movie kind of town, right? So it all makes sense. I think Dan Riscata should get like a royalty payment for that. Coming up, we'll hear from Michael Jackson, and we have one more keyword to polish off for today for the $100,000 cash grab.
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5: From the MB Tractor Weather Center, here's Maine's total weather from Channel 8.
6: Not as cold tonight as last night was. It stays blustery overnight, which keeps temperatures from plummeting. We'll stay above freezing. Then on Thursday, we're looking at a mild day. Highs around 70 degrees for most in the afternoon, but there is a chance for a few showers Thursday morning. Then it's bright but blustery through the remainder of the day, with winds gusting up around 40 miles an hour. From Maine's Total Weather, I'm WMTW meteorologist Colleen Hurley.
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4: Let's take you back to 1989. You know, in the olden days, many towns had two newspapers, sometimes with completely different editorial staffs, one in the morning, one in the evening. Lewiston was one of those towns up until 1989. That was the year that the Lewiston Daily Sun officially merged with the Lewiston Evening Journal to form the Sun Journal. 1989, one final hit for the legendary Roy Orbison. 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

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And Don Henley summed up the era of the boomer with his End of the Innocence album, the hit title track off of that, 107.5 Frank FM.

107.5 Frank FM, capping off our look at 1989 in the 6 o'clock class reunion, Fine Young Cannibals, the year that the Oakland A's would defeat the San Francisco Giants in an earthquake-interrupted World Series in California's Bay Area. Speaking of the Bay Area, here's a band that hailed from that particular part of the world.

0: 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Katrina and the Waves. Are you trying to get back into a workout groove? Well, don't just sit around waiting for New Year's Day because, well, that's a long ways away. You could get going now. How about tomorrow, actually? Planet Fitness in Auburn celebrating their grand reopening, 730 Center Street. You know Frank's going to be there. Holly will be on hand 4 to 6 tomorrow with a Frank Wheel of Prizes. 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
2: Not as cold tonight as last night was. It stays blustery overnight, which keeps temperatures from plummeting. We'll stay above freezing. Then on Thursday, we're looking at a mild day. Highs around 70 degrees for most in the afternoon. But there is a chance for a few showers Thursday morning. Then it's bright but blustery through the remainder of the day. Winds gusting up around 40 miles an hour. From Maine's Total Weather, I'm WMTW meteorologist Colleen Hurley.
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107.5 Frank FM, 80s, 90s, and more. Walking through a Wednesday evening. Don hanging out with you. Shannon, Def Leppard, and Foreigner straight ahead. It's Extreme More Than Words. I'm Frank.

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Hey, Roger Waters presents Legacy, a Pink Floyd show at Mural Auditorium in Portland on April 9th. Celebrate Pink Floyd's defining 70s work. The band is led by Roger's son, Harry Waters. Tickets are available at porttix.com, and you can win a pair of tickets during the Workday Time Warp with Leaf tomorrow at 3:45, powered by Best Home Generators on Frank.

0: 107.5 Frank FM, 80s, 90s, and more. Wang Chung, everybody have fun tonight. And well, we'll be keeping an eye on the baseball playoff game between the Rays and the Yankees. And, you know, as a Red Sox fan, don't really want to root for the Rays, but I will. And things are going badly for the Yankees. Boy, their fans have jumped off that bandwagon quickly. According to multiple ticket sites in New York City, prices for tonight's Game 3 and the potential Game 4 tomorrow have dropped nearly 40%. That's right, 40% they have dropped. Now, you can get into the game at Yankee Stadium, great seats, for under $90. By the way, that would be lower than tickets for Game 1 and Game 2 at Tropicana Field in St. Petersburg, home of the Tampa Bay Rays. So, yeah, those diehard Yankee fans, ooh, they're coming out in full force.
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13: Not as cold tonight as last night was. It stays blustery overnight, which keeps temperatures from plummeting. We'll stay above freezing. Then on Thursday, we're looking at a mild day. Highs around 70 degrees for most in the afternoon, but there is a chance for a few showers Thursday morning. Then it's bright but blustery through the remainder of the day. Winds gusting up around 40 miles an hour. From Maine's Total Weather, I'm WMTW meteorologist Colleen Hurley.
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